0: Sigvald Kuiken conducted the Orchestra of the Age of Enlightenment in the music of Franz Joseph Haydn with his Symphony No. 84 in E-flat. Well, good evening to you. I'm Tyler Klein. You're listening to The Classical Station. Very happy to be sharing the music with you tonight on this Tuesday. I've got music on the way by Antonín Dvořák with the overture to his Vanda, and later on, a Concerto Grosso in B-flat by George Frideric Handel.
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2: Expect patchy fog under cloudy skies tonight with a low temperature around 55. Cloudy skies will gradually become partly cloudy later in the evening. Tomorrow, expect sunny skies with a high near 77 and a northwest wind 5 to 10 miles per hour. Tomorrow night, continued clear skies with a low around 54, and on Thursday, mostly sunny weather with a high near 81.
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0: The Courante from the Cello Suite, number 6 in D major by Johann Sebastian Bach. Cellist Yo-Yo Ma performed. Coming up next, it's music by Dvorak with his Vanda Overture, featuring the Slovak Philharmonic Orchestra conducted by Libor Pešek.
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0: The Vanda Overture by Antonín Dvořák, his Opus 25. Libor Pešek conducted the Slovak Philharmonic Orchestra in that performance. 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Still to come this hour, in just about 4 minutes, a Concerto Grosso by George Frederick Handel. And coming up tonight at 9 o'clock, it's All-Time Classics with the music of Beethoven.
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0: minuet from Kreutzer's Septet Opus 62, performed by the Metros Octet. Up next, music by George Frederick Handel with his Concerto Grosso in B-flat, the Opus 3, number 2 by the composer. Christopher Hogwood conducts the Handel and Haydn Society.
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0: The Concerto Grosso in B-flat by George Frideric Handel, his Opus 3, Number 2. Christopher Hogwood conducted the Handel and Haydn Society in that performance. 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

0: The String Trio in C Major by Boccherini, his Minuetto. That was a performance with the group La Real Camera. 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
0: Good evening to you. I'm Tyler Klein. You're listening to the Classical Station, and for All-Time Classics tonight, music by Beethoven with his Emperor Concerto, his fifth piano concerto, which he composed in the year 1809 while Napoleon's army occupied Vienna. He was holed up in his brother's basement, covering his ears against explosions, writing to his publisher, "Nothing but drums, cannons, and human misery in every form." Yet he completed most of the score by December, faithful to his creed that no day is without a line of music. The concerto culminates his heroic decade, music of sweeping, imperious grandeur unknown to any concerto written up to 1812, and it's the only piano concerto Beethoven never performed himself. Legend attributes the Emperor nickname to a French officer shouting, "C'est l'Empereur," at the premiere, though Beethoven had long since lost faith in Napoleon. This is pianist Peter Serkin. Rudolf Serkin with the New York Philharmonic Orchestra, led by Leonard Bernstein, performing Beethoven's fifth piano concerto, The Emperor.

0: The Piano Concerto No. 5 in E-flat by Beethoven, his Emperor Concerto, all-time classics on this Tuesday night. Pianist Rudolf Serkin joined the New York Philharmonic Orchestra led by Leonard Bernstein.
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2: Expect patchy fog under cloudy skies tonight with a low temperature around 55. Cloudy skies will gradually become partly cloudy later in the evening. Tomorrow, expect sunny skies with a high near 77 and a northwest wind 5 to 10 miles per hour. Tomorrow night, continued clear skies with a low around 54, and on Thursday, mostly sunny weather with a high near 81. St. Andrew's Episcopal Church, 52 Gould Road in New London, will be holding its summer fair on Saturday, July 18th from 9 a.m. to 2 p.m. Activities will include barbecue, homemade treats, a dunk stool, face painting, crafts, attic treasures, furniture, plants, and more. That's Saturday, July 18th from 9 a.m. to 2 p.m.

0: Rondo and Chacon from Maran Marais' Suite in B flat. That was a performance by Musica Pacifica. Coming in next on the classical station, music by Mozart with his Symphony No. 45 in D major, a performance with the Prague Chamber Orchestra conducted by Sir Charles Mackerras.
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0: Sir Charles Mackerras led the Prague Chamber Orchestra in the music of Mozart, performing his Symphony No. 45 in D major.
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0: The Allemande and Gigue from the Double Violin Sonata in E-flat by Antonio Vivaldi. That was a performance by the Purcell Quartet. Coming up next in just a moment on the Classical Station, music by Edward McDowell with his Piano Concerto No. 2 in D minor, featuring pianist Andre Watts.
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0: Edward McDowell wrote his second piano concerto in Wiesbaden, Germany in 1884 and 1885, dedicating it to Venezuelan pianist Teresa Carreño. And at its 1889 American premiere in New York, on the same program as Tchaikovsky's Fifth Symphony, critics judged McDowell's the superior work, the New York Tribune calling it at the head of all works of its kind produced by either a native or adopted citizen of America. While European critics complained it was too Liszt-ian, Liszt had been McDowell's friend and champion, their admiration mutual. The concerto's soaring lyricism and alluring passion embrace romantic ideals fully. The scherzo's themes, originally destined for a piece about Shakespeare's Much Ado About Nothing, mischievous demons or elves that fly in clouds through the air like pixies, delicate as a feather, wafted by swift March breezes. Pianist Andre Watts joined there by the Dallas Symphony Orchestra, conducted by Andrew Litton, with the Piano Concerto No. 2 in D Minor by Edward McDowell. Well, good evening, I'm Tyler Klein. You're listening to The Classical Station on this Tuesday night, and I've got some water music by Handel on the way in about 4 minutes. Later on, it's the Concerto a 5 in D Major by Tommaso Albinoni.
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2: Expect patchy fog under cloudy skies tonight, with a low temperature around 55. Cloudy skies will gradually become partly cloudy later in the evening. Tomorrow, expect sunny skies with a high near 77 and a northwest wind 5 to 10 miles per hour. Tomorrow night, continued clear skies with a low around 54, and on Thursday, mostly sunny weather with a high near 81. The Osbon Sargent Land Preservation Trust will be conducting its annual Dragonfly Walk at the Esther Currier Wildlife Management Area at Low Plain in New London on July 28th at 2 p.m. The rain date is July 30th. 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

0: 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John Eliot Gardner led the English Baroque soloists in that performance. 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

0: Berceuse and Allegretto from the Romantic Scenes by Enrique Granados, a performance by piano soloist Alicia Della Rocha. 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

0: The Concerto a Cinque in D Major by Tommaso Albinoni, his Opus 7, Number 6, performed by the London Virtuosi. Oboist Anthony Campton joined them. I'm Tyler Klein. 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

0: The Minuetto from J. Michael Haydn's Symphony No. 1 in C Major. That was Bohdan Warkal conducting the Slovak Chamber Orchestra. Coming up in just a moment on the Classical Station, music by Rafe Vaughan Williams.
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1: Expect patchy fog under cloudy skies tonight, with a low temperature around 55. Cloudy skies will gradually become partly cloudy later in the evening. Tomorrow, expect sunny skies with a high near 77 and a northwest wind 5 to 10 miles per hour. Tomorrow night, continued clear skies with a low around 54, and on Thursday, mostly sunny weather with a high near 81.
2: 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There will also be food, games, and live music.

The Allegro from the Cello Sonata No. 3 in G minor by Johann Sebastian Bach. Cellist Misha Majski performed with pianist Marta Argerich. You're tuned to the Classical Station. Glad to have you with us tonight on this Tuesday.

0: And coming up next, music by Haydn with his Symphony No. 53 in D major, the Imperiale Symphony, performed by the Orpheus Chamber Orchestra.
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0: The Orpheus Chamber Orchestra with the music of Franz Joseph Haydn performing his Symphony No. 53 in D major. Music by Otto Nicolai is still to come in just about 4 minutes.
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0: The Gavotte and Gigue by Francesco Maria Veracini from his Overture No. 4 in F Major. Reinhard Goebel conducted Musica Antiqua Cologne in that performance. Up next, it's the Merry Wives of Windsor Overture by Otto Nicolai. Karl Anton Rickenbacker conducts the Bamberg Symphony Orchestra.
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0: And there, the Symphony No. 2 of several composed by William Boyce, the Academy of St. Martin in the Fields, was directed by Sir Neville Mariner.
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Good morning. Here's what's happening. A new report by the United Nations Human Rights Council says Israel deliberately targeted Palestinian children in the Gaza Strip and the West Bank. The report was based on work by the UN Independent International Commission of Inquiry on the occupied Palestinian territory. Yesterday's report found that the intense scale and systematic nature of the Israeli military operations have continued, causing unprecedented death, injury, and trauma to Palestinian children. Israel denies the allegations. The U.S. Senate passed a resolution yesterday directing the White House to end U.S. military action against Iran, making a rare bipartisan rebuke of the White House while it pushes for peace with Tehran. The largely symbolic resolution was voted 50-48 by the Senate after earlier clearing the House of Representatives with Republican support. As a concurrent resolution, it carries disputed legal weight. Ukraine's military yesterday said it struck a vital railway bridge over the North Crimean Canal in Russian-occupied Crimea. In a post on Telegram, Ukraine's Special Operations Forces said the North Crimean Canal bridge no longer exists. Ukrainian Defense Minister Mykhailo Fedorov said the Ukrainian military is isolating Crimea with drones. Google's YouTube has settled a lawsuit brought by a Florida teenager who alleged that the platform's addictive design affected his mental health. According to court filings, a 16-year-old boy from Florida, identified by his initials RKC, said he was addicted to social media after being introduced to it when he was 8 years old. Many countries around the world have banned teenagers from social networks or are considering doing so. This election season, donors will be able to contribute more money to New Hampshire political candidates while staying anonymous under a new law signed by Governor Kelly Ayotte. Senate Bill 405 raises the total contribution cap for an anonymous donor to $200 per election cycle. The law, which takes effect August 18th, effectively raises the total anonymous contribution limit, which had been $150. The weather forecast today calls for mostly sunny skies and a high near 76. Wind will be out of the northwest 5 to 10 miles an hour. Tonight it will be partly cloudy with a low around 55 and the wind diminishing to 5 miles an hour, becoming calm later in the evening. Tomorrow expect partly sunny skies with a high near 81 and a southwest wind around 5 miles per hour developing later in the day.

0: And the Wedding March from Peer Gynt by Edvard Grieg, the Royal Philharmonic Orchestra, directed by Sir Thomas Beecham. Well, on now to one of our tracks to relax, a nocturne here by Chopin. It is nocturne number 14. And to play this music for you, pianist Vladimir Ashkenazy.
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0: and one of our tracks to relax for your Wednesday morning by Chopin, his Nocturne number 14, and that piece performed for you by pianist Vladimir Ashkenazy. And again, a reminder, on Sunday mornings, beginning at 8 o'clock, Sunday Brunch gets underway, where we get a chance to feature more of our tracks to relax for you as you change gears for the busy work week coming up on Monday for many folks. I hope you're enjoying the music this morning. Mark Holder here on this side of the radio or computer if you're listening online. Coming up, a concerto by Fesch and then a Slavonic dance by Dvorak. I don't want you to miss.
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0: the violinist Elizabeth Fallfish, and the Parlay Instruments under Peter Holman, performing the Largo from the Second Violin Concerto by Samuel Wesley.
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The ensemble Musica ad Rainum, playing the concerto in G major by Fesch. And now the Slavonic Dance, number 4 from the second set of 8 by Dvorak. He finishes up the hour with the Cleveland Orchestra, led by Krzysztof Vonnegnanyi.

0: So the Cleveland Orchestra performing the Slavonic Dance number 4 from the second set of 8 by Antonin Dvorak.
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0: Good morning. Here's what's happening. A new report by the United Nations Human Rights Council says Israel deliberately targeted Palestinian children in the Gaza Strip and the West Bank. The report was based on work by the UN Independent International Commission of Inquiry on the occupied Palestinian territory. Yesterday's report found that the intense scale and systematic nature of the Israeli military operations have continued, causing unprecedented death, injury, and trauma to Palestinian children. Israel denies the allegations. The U.S. Senate passed a resolution yesterday directing the White House to end U.S. military action against Iran, making a rare bipartisan rebuke of the White House while it pushes for peace with Tehran. The largely symbolic resolution was voted 50-48 by the Senate after earlier clearing the House of Representatives with Republican support. As a concurrent resolution, it carries disputed legal weight. Ukraine's military yesterday said it struck a vital railway bridge over the North Crimean Canal in Russian-occupied Crimea. In a post on Telegram, Ukraine's Special Operations Forces said the North Crimean Canal bridge no longer exists. Ukrainian Defense Minister Mykhailo Fedorov said the Ukrainian military is isolating Crimea with drones. Google's YouTube has settled a lawsuit brought by a Florida teenager who alleged that the platform's addictive design affected his mental health. According to court filings, a 16-year-old boy from Florida, identified by his initials RKC, said he was addicted to social media after being introduced to it when he was 8 years old. Many countries around the world have banned teenagers from social networks or are considering doing so. This election season, donors will be able to contribute more money to New Hampshire political candidates while staying anonymous under a new law signed by Governor Kelly Ayotte. Senate Bill 405 raises the total contribution cap for an anonymous donor to $200 per election cycle. The law, which takes effect August 18th, effectively raises the total anonymous contribution limit, which had been $150.
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The weather forecast today calls for mostly sunny skies and a high near 76. Wind will be out of the northwest 5 to 10 miles an hour. Tonight it will be partly cloudy with a low around 55 and the wind diminishing to 5 miles an hour, becoming calm later in the evening. Tomorrow expect partly sunny skies with a high near 81 and a southwest wind around 5 miles per hour developing later in the day. Classical 90.9 WSCS and classical WSCS.org. 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

0: Music there from L'Estro Monaco by Vivaldi, collection of concerti, number 12 of that collection. The violinist Simon Standage joined the English concert, which was directed by Trevor Pennock. Well, the 4th of July this year will be happening on a Saturday, and we have a wonderful soundtrack planned for you. Again, this year it's American Pops, featuring the very best of America's Pops orchestras, symphonies, performers, and composers. And if you'd like to tune in, we'd certainly welcome your company. And you're invited to share the day with family and friends. And just enjoy the music. Tune in, we'll take care of the rest. On the way, I've got music by Camille Saint-Saëns, his Oboe Sonata in D. Stay tuned.
1: 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Today is June 24th. On this date in 1717, the very first Masonic Grand Lodge in the world, now the United Grand Lodge of England, was founded in London, England. In 1812, Napoleon's Grande Armée began its invasion of Russia, and in 1948, the Soviet Union imposed a blockade on the city of West Berlin, Germany. Born on this date in 1813, American minister and reformer Henry Ward Beecher. In 1850, Herbert Kitchener, the first Earl Kitchener, the British-Irish Field Marshal and Governor General of Sudan. And in 1908, German organist, composer, and conductor Hugo Distler. Dying on this day in 1908, the 22nd and 24th President of the United States, Grover Cleveland. In 1969, German-American historian and author Willy Ley. And in 1987, American actor, comedian, and producer Jackie Gleason.
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0: And you heard the Oboe Sonata in D Major by Saint-Saëns, featuring oboist Hans-Jörg Schellenberger, and he was joined by pianist Rolf Kernan. A symphony by Saint-Georges is on the way.
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Good morning. Here's what's happening. A new report by the United Nations Human Rights Council says Israel deliberately targeted Palestinian children in the Gaza Strip and the West Bank. The report was based on work by the UN Independent International Commission of Inquiry on the occupied Palestinian territory. Yesterday's report found that the intense scale and systematic nature of the Israeli military operations have continued, causing unprecedented death, injury, and trauma to Palestinian children. Israel denies the allegations. The U.S. Senate passed a resolution yesterday directing the White House to end U.S. military action against Iran, making a rare bipartisan rebuke of the White House while it pushes for peace with Tehran. The largely symbolic resolution was voted 50-48 by the Senate after earlier clearing the House of Representatives with Republican support. As a concurrent resolution, it carries disputed legal weight. Ukraine's military yesterday said it struck a vital railway bridge over the North Crimean Canal in Russian-occupied Crimea. In a post on Telegram, Ukraine's Special Operations Forces said the North Crimean Canal bridge no longer exists. Ukrainian Defense Minister Mykhailo Fedorov said the Ukrainian military is isolating Crimea with drones. Google's YouTube has settled a lawsuit brought by a Florida teenager who alleged that the platform's addictive design affected his mental health. According to court filings, a 16-year-old boy from Florida, identified by his initials RKC, said he was addicted to social media after being introduced to it when he was 8 years old. Many countries around the world have banned teenagers from social networks or are considering doing so. This election season, donors will be able to contribute more money to New Hampshire political candidates while staying anonymous under a new law signed by Governor Kelly Ayotte. Senate Bill 405 raises the total contribution cap for an anonymous donor to $200 per election cycle. The law, which takes effect August 18th, effectively raises the total anonymous contribution limit, which had been $150. The weather forecast today calls for mostly sunny skies and a high near 76. Wind will be out of the northwest 5 to 10 miles an hour. Tonight it will be partly cloudy with a low around 55 and the wind diminishing to 5 miles an hour, becoming calm later in the evening. Tomorrow expect partly sunny skies with a high near 81 and a southwest wind around 5 miles per hour developing later in the day.

0: Well, the Academy of St. Martin in the Fields Chamber Ensemble. We often get a chance to hear the orchestra. They're the chamber ensemble playing the Allegro from Handel's Violin Sonata in D major. Well, I'll finish up this hour with music by Chabrier, his Spanish Rhapsody with the New York Philharmonic. But first, a symphony here by José Bologna, Xavier de Saint-Georges.
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0: And the Tafel Music Orchestra under Jean Lamont, playing the Symphony in G Major by Joseph Bologna, Xavier de Saint-Georges. Leonard Bernstein leads the New York Philharmonic in just a few minutes.
1: 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For more information, go to summermusicassociates.org or call 603-526-8234.

0: violinist Elizabeth Fallfish and the Raglan Baroque Players playing the Concerto Grosso in D major, Opus 1, number 5 by Locatelli. And now the New York Philharmonic under Leonard Bernstein performs Chabrier's Spanish Rhapsody here from the Classical Station.
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0: And finishing up the hour with the Spanish Rhapsody by Chabrier, with Leonard Bernstein directing the New York Philharmonic Orchestra. And Leonard Bernstein will be directing the New York Philharmonic at 9 tonight for the all-time classic. This evening, a wonderful recording of Georges Bizet's Symphony in C. Tyler Klein will tell you about that later on. On the way in just a few minutes, I'll get next hour underway with the Pique Dame Overture, the Queen of Spades Overture by Franz von Suppé. You're welcome to stay.
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Good morning. Here's what's happening. A new report by the United Nations Human Rights Council says Israel deliberately targeted Palestinian children in the Gaza Strip and the West Bank. The report was based on work by the UN Independent International Commission of Inquiry on the occupied Palestinian territory. Yesterday's report found that the intense scale and systematic nature of the Israeli military operations have continued, causing unprecedented death, injury, and trauma to Palestinian children. Israel denies the allegations. The U.S. Senate passed a resolution yesterday directing the White House to end U.S. military action against Iran, making a rare bipartisan rebuke of the White House while it pushes for peace with Tehran. The largely symbolic resolution was voted 50-48 by the Senate after earlier clearing the House of Representatives with Republican support. As a concurrent resolution, it carries disputed legal weight. Ukraine's military yesterday said it struck a vital railway bridge over the North Crimean Canal in Russian-occupied Crimea. In a post on Telegram, Ukraine's Special Operations Forces said the North Crimean Canal bridge no longer exists. Ukrainian Defense Minister Mykhailo Fedorov said the Ukrainian military is isolating Crimea with drones. Google's YouTube has settled a lawsuit brought by a Florida teenager who alleged that the platform's addictive design affected his mental health. According to court filings, a 16-year-old boy from Florida, identified by his initials RKC, said he was addicted to social media after being introduced to it when he was 8 years old. Many countries around the world have banned teenagers from social networks or are considering doing so. This election season, donors will be able to contribute more money to New Hampshire political candidates while staying anonymous under a new law signed by Governor Kelly Ayotte. Senate Bill 405 raises the total contribution cap for an anonymous donor to $200 per election cycle. The law, which takes effect August 18th, effectively raises the total anonymous contribution limit, which had been $150. Classical 90.9 WSCS is a non-commercial, not-for-profit service to New London and the other communities of the Lake Sunapee region. 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

The weather forecast today calls for mostly sunny skies and a high near 76. Wind will be out of the northwest 5 to 10 miles an hour. Tonight it will be partly cloudy with a low around 55 and the wind diminishing to 5 miles an hour, becoming calm later in the evening. Tomorrow expect partly sunny skies with a high near 81 and a southwest wind around 5 miles per hour developing later in the day. 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

0: The Academy of St. Martin in the Fields under Sir Neville Mariner, performing the Pique Dame Overture by Franz von Suppé, the Overture to the Queen of Spades. Well, the Mozart block at 9 o'clock this morning will be his Piano Concerto No. 9. Pianist Andras Schiff will accompany Mozarteum Camerata Academica, and your company would be a most welcome. Before that, I've got music by Tchaikovsky from Mazeppa, also a piece by Carl Philipp Emanuel Bach, as well as Sibelius' Spring Song. And in just a few minutes, an overture by Veracini. Stay tuned.
1: From our studios on the campus of Colby Sawyer College, this is Classical 90.9 WSCS, New London and the Lake Sunapee region's home for centuries of great music. Today is June 24th. On this date in 1717, the very first Masonic Grand Lodge in the world, now the United Grand Lodge of England, was founded in London, England. In 1812, Napoleon's Grande Armée began its invasion of Russia, and in 1948, the Soviet Union imposed a blockade on the city of West Berlin, Germany. Born on this date in 1813, American minister and reformer Henry Ward Beecher. In 1850, Herbert Kitchener, the first Earl Kitchener, the British-Irish Field Marshal and Governor General of Sudan. And in 1908, German organist, composer, and conductor Hugo Distler. Dying on this day in 1908, the 22nd and 24th President of the United States, Grover Cleveland. In 1969, German-American historian and author Willie Ley. And in 1987, American actor, comedian, and producer Jackie Gleason.
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And the overture number 3 by Veracini, performed by Musica Antigua of Köln, directed by Reinhard Goebel. Well, again, the all-time classic this evening with Tyler Klein will be Bizet's Symphony in C Major in its entirety with the New York Philharmonic led by Leonard Bernstein. Tyler getting his show underway at 6 p.m. tonight with Dinner Classics for a few hours. On now to Hopak from Mazeppa by Tchaikovsky. Here's the Gewandhaus Orchestra, directed by Kurt Mazur.

0: and a lively traditional Ukrainian Cossack dance, Hopak from Mazeppa by Tchaikovsky. The Gewandhaus Orchestra was directed by Kurt Mazur.
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Good morning. Here's what's happening. A new report by the United Nations Human Rights Council says Israel deliberately targeted Palestinian children in the Gaza Strip and the West Bank. The report was based on work by the UN Independent International Commission of Inquiry on the occupied Palestinian territory. Yesterday's report found that the intense scale and systematic nature of the Israeli military operations have continued, causing unprecedented death, injury, and trauma to Palestinian children. Israel denies the allegations. The U.S. Senate passed a resolution yesterday directing the White House to end U.S. military action against Iran, making a rare bipartisan rebuke of the White House while it pushes for peace with Tehran. The largely symbolic resolution was voted 50-48 by the Senate after earlier clearing the House of Representatives with Republican support. As a concurrent resolution, it carries disputed legal weight. Ukraine's military yesterday said it struck a vital railway bridge over the North Crimean Canal in Russian-occupied Crimea. In a post on Telegram, Ukraine's Special Operations Forces said the North Crimean Canal bridge no longer exists. Ukrainian Defense Minister Mykhailo Fedorov said the Ukrainian military is isolating Crimea with drones. Google's YouTube has settled a lawsuit brought by a Florida teenager who alleged that the platform's addictive design affected his mental health. According to court filings, a 16-year-old boy from Florida, identified by his initials RKC, said he was addicted to social media after being introduced to it when he was 8 years old. Many countries around the world have banned teenagers from social networks or are considering doing so. This election season, donors will be able to contribute more money to New Hampshire political candidates while staying anonymous under a new law signed by Governor Kelly Ayotte. Senate Bill 405 raises the total contribution cap for an anonymous donor to $200 per election cycle. The law, which takes effect August 18th, effectively raises the total anonymous contribution limit, which had been $150. The weather forecast today calls for mostly sunny skies and a high near 76. Wind will be out of the northwest 5 to 10 miles an hour. Tonight it will be partly cloudy with a low around 55 and the wind diminishing to 5 miles an hour, becoming calm later in the evening. Tomorrow expect partly sunny skies with a high near 81 and a southwest wind around 5 miles per hour developing later in the day. 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

0: And a symphony from the fifth child, although second surviving son of Johann Sebastian Bach, a piece there by Carl Philipp Emanuel Bach, his symphony in C with the Freiburg Baroque Orchestra, led by Thomas Hengelbrock. Well, the Mozart block at 9 o'clock today will be music from a 21-year-old Mozart, his piano concerto number 9. But first, Sibelius' spring song here for you with the Gothenburg Symphony. I hope you can stay.
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0: Two minuets in a rondo by Hautetert for cello, two cellos, recorder, and harpsichord. And now Sibelius' Spring Song, performed at the Gothenburg Symphony.
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0: And a spring song finishing up the hour by Jean Sibelius with the Gothenburg Symphony, directed by Nimi Järvi. More call to hear time now for the Mozart block at 9 o'clock for your Wednesday morning. And today, a piano concerto he wrote when he was only 21 years old, his piano concerto number 9, nicknamed the Jeanne Concerto. It was composed for the daughter of a French dancer and ballet master, Mozart himself performing the piece in October of 1777. And now here for you, performed by pianist András Schiff, and he's accompanied by Mozarteum Camerata Academica, directed by Sean Dovey. Mozart's Piano Concerto No. 9 for Wednesday's edition of our Mozart Block at 9 o'clock.
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0: and a piece composed by Mozart in Salzburg back in 1777. He was 21 years old. That piano concerto, nicknamed the Jeanne Piano Concerto, composed, as I had mentioned, for the daughter of a French dancer and ballet master. Mozart himself playing that piece in October of 77. And they're played for you by pianist András Schiff and Mozarteum Camerata Academica, led by Sean Dovegh. Mozart's Piano Concerto, number 9. Hope you enjoyed it. Mark Holder here. There is lots more planned for you. Music from Schubert's Symphony, number 1, is just 4 minutes away. I've also got the second piano concerto by Franz Liszt. That will get next hour started. There's music ahead by Johann Sebastian Bach, Handel, and much more. Stay tuned.
1: 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The weather forecast today calls for mostly sunny skies and a high near 76. Wind will be out of the northwest 5 to 10 miles an hour. Tonight it will be partly cloudy with a low around 55 and the wind diminishing to 5 miles an hour, becoming calm later in the evening. Tomorrow expect partly sunny skies with a high near 81 and a southwest wind around 5 miles per hour developing later in the day. Come with us every Sunday night to an imaginary place where it's always a perfect night for a ball game. 73 degrees with a gentle breeze blowing in from left field. There are no robots, no clocks, no big money, and no politics. Just old-fashioned baseball to lull you to sleep and evoke memories of childhood. It's Sleep Baseball, Sundays at 9 p.m. on Classical 90.9 WSCS.

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0: Trumpeter Mark Bennett's and the Parlay of Instruments under Peter Holman. They're playing selections from the Suite for the Queen's Coronation of 1702 by John Eccles. And now music from Schubert's Symphony No. 1. 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

0: And music there from a symphony composed by Franz Schubert back in 1813. He was just 16 years old. Despite his youth, that symphony, an impressive piece of orchestral music. Music from Schubert's Symphony No. 1, the second movement, with the Chamber Orchestra of Europe, led by Claudio Abbado. Well, next hour gets started with Franz Liszt's second piano concerto. The Boston Symphony will be under Seiji Ozawa, and they'll be joined by pianist Christian Zimmermann. I've got music by Henry Purcell, first with trumpeter Stephen Burns. He'll lead the ensemble in Purcell's Trumpet Sonata in D. Stay listening.
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0: pianist Murray Pariah, also directing the English Chamber Orchestra from the keyboard, playing the Larghetto from the Piano Concerto in C Major by Schroeder. Now a piece for trumpet by Henry Purcell.
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0: Trumpeter Stephen Burns leading the ensemble in that trumpet sonata by Henry Purcell, his trumpet sonata in D.
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0: A minuetto for lutes, an ensemble by Haydn. That minuetto from his Gesation No. 1 in B-flat major. Playing the lute for you was Jakob Lindberg, and joining him, the Drottningholm Baroque Ensemble.
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0: and a piano concerto for you by Franz Liszt. He started back in 1839 and put away for about 10 years, revisited it and scrutinized over it repeatedly. And there, his piano concerto number 2 with pianist Christian Zimmermann and the Boston Symphony under Seiji Ozawa. Well, for your 4th of July holiday, if you're looking for a nice soundtrack to join you as you enjoy time with family and friends, we have it right here at the Classical Station. Tune in, we'll take care of the music. It's American Pops this year, once again, featuring the very best of America's Pops orchestras, symphonies, performers, and composers. We've got some terrific pieces lined up for you. We hope you can join us. I'm Mark Calder, an orchestral suite by Bach is still to come, as well as music for guitar by Fernando Sor. Keep in mind, Don Spencer follows my program. He's just finishing up his show. He'll have it all ready for you directly after I make my departure. I hope you can stay.
1: 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The weather forecast today calls for mostly sunny skies and a high near 76. Wind will be out of the northwest 5 to 10 miles an hour. Tonight it will be partly cloudy with a low around 55 and the wind diminishing to 5 miles an hour, becoming calm later in the evening. Tomorrow expect partly sunny skies with a high near 81 and a southwest wind around 5 miles per hour developing later in the day.

0: Music there from the Sonata in F Major for Two Oboes and Two Bassoons by Foch. You heard the Andante and Allegro movements from that sonata. On now to the third of the four orchestral suites composed by Johann Sebastian Bach. This is the English Concert led by Trevor Pennock.
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0: And an orchestral suite by Johann Sebastian Bach. He wrote four in all. That was the third, the second to last, with the English concert directed by Trevor Pennock. Well, Mark Halder with you. Don Spencer joined you directly after my program. Hope you can stay and keep him company for a while today. And a reminder, on the 11th of next month, our next life story will be that of Felix Mendelssohn. Wonderful day of his music and interesting tidbits about him. Life stories are a lot of fun. Highlighting our favorite composers. Mendelssohn's turn coming up. I'll finish up this hour in just a few minutes with guitarist Eduardo Fernandez performing three guitar etudes by Fernando Sor. About 4 minutes away.
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0: Camerata Bern, led by Thomas Fiori, and the Andante there from the First String Sonata of Six, composed by Rossini when he was just a teenager, about 16 years old. On now to guitarist Eduardo Fernandez, here to play some guitar etudes by Fernando Sor.
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0: guitarist Eduardo Fernandez performing three guitar etudes by Fernando Sor. 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

0: And he'll finish up the hour in Allegro by Telemann from his recorder Concerto in C Major, played for you by Musica Altaripa. Well, on now to music from Schubert's Symphony No. 9, his great C Major Symphony, distinguishing it from his 6th, which was also in the same key of C Major. Here's the Chamber Orchestra of Europe.
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0: And music there for you from the Ninth and Final Symphony by Franz Schubert, his great C major symphony. Again, a way of distinguishing it from his Sixth, which was also in the key of C major. That piece actually not professionally performed until 1839, about 10 years after Schubert's death, unfortunately. And there performed for you by the Chamber Orchestra of Europe, directed by Claudio Abbado. Music from Schubert's great C major symphony, his Ninth and Final. Hope you enjoyed it. Omar Calder with you. Don Spencer's waiting patiently to join you. He's got a nice mix coming up for you. On the way, a piano sonata by Mozart, his piano sonata number 12 with pianist Ingrid Hebler. And then I'll finish up my time with you with the overture in Dante and Gigue from Berenice by Handel. Collegium Musicum 90. We'll play that. Stick around.
1: 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The weather forecast today calls for mostly sunny skies and a high near 76. Wind will be out of the northwest 5 to 10 miles an hour. Tonight it will be partly cloudy with a low around 55 and the wind diminishing to 5 miles an hour, becoming calm later in the evening. Tomorrow expect partly sunny skies with a high near 81 and a southwest wind around 5 miles per hour developing later in the day. 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

0: pianist Ingrid Hebler performing the Piano Sonata No. 12 by Mozart. And again, you're invited to join me, Mark Holder, for the Mozart Block at 9 o'clock every weekday morning. Nice way to help get the day going. Coming up, music from Berenice by Handel, and then I'll leave in the good hands of Don Spencer. Stick around.
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0: And you heard the march from Scene Pittoresque by Jules Massenet. The New Zealand Symphony Orchestra was led by Johnny Vosens. And on now to music from Berenice by Handel. Here's Collegium Musicum 90.
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0: And you heard the overture Andante and Gigue from Veronice by Handel. Collegium Musicum 90 was directed by Simon Standage. And that's about it for me, Mark Calder, now making room for Don Spencer. He's got a marvelous mix of music planned for you, as he always does. And until we meet again, you're more than welcome to stay and continue listening as long as you like. It's been a pleasure, and I'll see you later.
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0: And there, the Moto Perpetuo Opus 11 by Niccolo Paganini. Two violinists were Benny Kim and Nadia Sleno-Sonnenberg. Well, for those who might be traveling with the music, thank you for taking us along with you. And again, if you haven't done so as of yet, save a space there for us in the car stereo. Or anytime you need some soothing music for the ride.
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0: Gounod's Symphony No. 1 in D, starting us off here on the Classical Station. That's a full-length presentation with the Academy of St. Martin in the Fields and Sir Neville Mariner conducting. I'm Don Spencer. I'm glad to have your company. Stay tuned. Coming up, we've got music by Banda on the way. Is Sinfonia No. 12. Also coming up a little later on, Paganini's Violin Concerto No. 1 and music by Mozart.
1: 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The weather forecast today calls for mostly sunny skies and a high near 76. Wind will be out of the northwest 5 to 10 miles an hour. Tonight it will be partly cloudy with a low around 55 and the wind diminishing to 5 miles an hour, becoming calm later in the evening. Tomorrow expect partly sunny skies with a high near 81 and a southwest wind around 5 miles per hour developing later in the day.

0: That's Trevor Pinnock leading the English concert, and music by Telemann from the overture in B-flat, two minuets.
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0: That's Christian Benda leading the Prague Chamber Orchestra with his ancestors' Symphonia No. 12. Albinoni's Concerto a Cinque in B-flat coming up in just a few with the English Chamber Orchestra featuring horn player Hannes Lauben. Just wanted to take a moment to let you know that you're always invited to join my friend Mark Calder. Mark is here every morning starting at 6 with an easy start to every day. Beautiful music, information, a friendly voice. Doesn't get much better than that. It's all right here every morning on the Classical Station. A great pick-me-up every morning for you.
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0: That's John O'Connor, piano, with the Nocturne number 15 by John Field. Albinoni's Concerto a Cinque in B-flat. Next up, Hannes Lauben, trumpet, with the English Chamber Orchestra on the Classical Station.
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0: That's the Concerto Cinque in B-flat by Tommaso Albinoni with the English Chamber Orchestra, Simon Preston conducting, and Hannes Lauben trumpet. Paganini's Violin Concerto No. 1. Starting our next hour, Gil Shaham, the violinist, with the New York Philharmonic Orchestra. I think you'll agree, even the best of us need some help from time to time. 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

0: Zoltán Kocsis piano with a minuet from Claude Debussy's Sweet Bergamask, number 2. A violin concerto by Paganini next.
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0: That's Gil Shaham, violin, with Giuseppe Sinopoli and the New York Philharmonic Orchestra. Paganini's Violin Concerto, No. 1 in D. If you're on the road a lot as a part of your job, take us with you. 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
1: 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The weather forecast today calls for mostly sunny skies and a high near 76. Wind will be out of the northwest 5 to 10 miles an hour. Tonight it will be partly cloudy with a low around 55 and the wind diminishing to 5 miles an hour, becoming calm later in the evening. Tomorrow expect partly sunny skies with a high near 81 and a southwest wind around 5 miles per hour developing later in the day. 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

0: The overture from Weber's Abu Hassan with the Dresden State Orchestra and Gustav Kuhn conducting. 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

0: That's the Concerto for Strings by Antonio Vivaldi with I Musici. Just ahead, Mozart's Six Contra Dances with the Mozarteum Orchestra. And a little later on, the Symphony No. 2 by Svensson with the Oslo Philharmonic Orchestra.
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0: Hans Graf with the Mozarteum Orchestra with 6 contra dances by Mozart. 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

0: That's Gavotte and Gigue by Veracini with Musica Antigua of Cologne and Reinhard Kerbel conducting. Coming up in the next hour, Svensson's Symphony No. 2, Abel's Symphony in B-flat, and music from the Symphony No. 3 by Mendelssohn.
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0: That's a full-length presentation of Svensson's Symphony No. 2 in B-flat. Written in 1874 by the Norwegian composer Johan Svensson. Premiered in Oslo, Norway in 1876. The music very well received. And the third movement that we just heard repeated for an enthusiastic audience. That recording from 1987, Maris Johnsen's leading the Oslo Philharmonic Orchestra, recorded in the Oslo Concert Hall. I'm Don Spencer. It's nice to have your company. Thank you for joining me here on the Classical Station. Lots and lots of interesting stories when you're working with centuries worth of great music, and we're always finding new ones to make it more fun. If there's any other way that we can make your listening more enjoyable, I hope that you'll take the time to let us know. Pick up the phone or send us an email.
1: 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The weather forecast today calls for mostly sunny skies and a high near 76. Wind will be out of the northwest 5 to 10 miles an hour. Tonight it will be partly cloudy with a low around 55 and the wind diminishing to 5 miles an hour, becoming calm later in the evening. Tomorrow expect partly sunny skies with a high near 81 and a southwest wind around 5 miles per hour developing later in the day.
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0: That's Adrian Shepherd leading Cantilena with the Symphony in B-flat and music by Abel. Music from the Symphony No. 3 by Mendelssohn, his Scottish Symphony, with the London Philharmonic Orchestra led by Franz Walsamerst. Coming up in just a few.
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0: La Pantomime by Rameau, with Lintelon's Larix, Christophe Rousseau conducting. Music from the Symphony No. 3, Mendelssohn's Scottish Symphony, coming up in just a moment.
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0: Franz Valsemarst with the London Philharmonic Orchestra. Music from the Scottish Symphony No. 3 by Mendelssohn. 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

0: Vivace and Allegro from the Trio Sonata in F by Arcangelo Corelli with the Purcell Quartet. Lots more great music on the way. I hope you can stay tuned.
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0: On the classical station, Kozeluk's Symphony in F, the London Mozart Players, led by Matthias Bamert. Janine Jansen Violin with Barry Wordsworth and the Royal Philharmonic Orchestra, with Havanais by Camille Saint-Saëns, on the way to you in 4 minutes.
1: 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The weather forecast today calls for mostly sunny skies and a high near 76. Wind will be out of the northwest 5 to 10 miles an hour. Tonight it will be partly cloudy with a low around 55 and the wind diminishing to 5 miles an hour, becoming calm later in the evening. Tomorrow expect partly sunny skies with a high near 81 and a southwest wind around 5 miles per hour developing later in the day.

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0: That's Barry Wordsworth leading the Royal Philharmonic Orchestra. Violinist Janine Jansen with Havanaise in E by Camille Saint-Saëns. Coming up in just 4 minutes, the Flute Concerto No. 3 by Frederick the Great with Manfred Friedrich. At 9 tonight, join Tyler Klein for the all-time classic and enjoy a full-length presentation of Bizet's Symphony in C with Leonard Bernstein leading the New York Philharmonic Orchestra.
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0: 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That's music by Vivaldi with I Solisti Italiani. 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

0: It's a 9-minute presentation, and that's just the prelude to Act One from Wagner's Meistersinger with the Royal Concertgebouw Orchestra and Ricardo Chailly conducting. 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

0: Leonard Slatkin with the St. Louis Symphony Orchestra and the Candide Overture by Leonard Bernstein. Coming up in the next hour, a harp concerto by Handel with Maxine Eilander. Three dances from German's Henry VIII on the way, and also coming up, music by Antonín Dvořák.
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0: Allegretto Moderato from Von Hall's Symphony in B-flat. That's the City of London Symphonia with Andrew Watkinson conducting. Next up, Maxine Eilander with Jean Lamont and Tafel Musik with the Harp Concerto by Handel.
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0: Maxine Eilander harp with Jean Lamont and Canada's Tafel Musique with the harp concerto in B-flat. That's music by George Friedrich Handel. Three dances from German's Henry VIII coming right up.
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0: The Parlay of Instruments, under the direction of Peter Holman, featuring Elizabeth Walfish. And that's the Rondo from the Violin Concerto, No. 2, by Samuel Wesley.
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0: Three dances from German's Henry VIII with the Northern Symphonia and Richard Hickox's conducting. Kernberger's Symphony in D with the Hanover Band and music by Antonín Dvořák. Still to come.
1: 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Tonight, expect partly cloudy skies with a low around 55 degrees and a northwest wind around 5 miles an hour diminishing in the evening. Tomorrow, skies will be partly sunny with a high near 81 degrees. A southwest wind around 5 miles an hour will develop later in the day. Tomorrow night, expect showers after 8 p.m. with a low around 56.

0: Michael Erksleben leading the New Berlin Chamber Orchestra with music from the Symphony No. 15 in D minor, and that's music by Luigi Boccherini.
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The Symphony in D by Kernberger with the Hanover Band and Roy Goodman conducting. Now, a scherzo from the Piano Quintet No. 2 by Antonín Dvořák.

0: At the keyboard, Andreas Hayflicker with a scherzo from the Piano Quintet, number 2 in A by Antonín Dvořák. 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
1: 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A garden party will be held at the garden at Tracy Library on Sunday, June 28th from 2 to 4 p.m., rain or shine. The garden is celebrating its 100th birthday. Greg Berger, owner of Spring Ledge Farm, is the guest speaker. A buffet of sweet and savory finger foods will follow. Gift baskets donated by local businesses and individual supporters can be bid on to raise funds for the garden. The library is located at 304 Main Street in New London, and the event is free and open to the public.

0: Two allegros from the flute sonata in E minor by Mancini, with Musica Antigua of Cologne, Reinhard Gerbel conducting, and Gudrun Hines recorder. Music by Franz Ignaz Beck on the way next with the Northern Chamber Orchestra.
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0: The Overture Solennelle by Glazunov with the Russian National Orchestra, led by Mikhail Pletnev. 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

0: That's a Concerto Grosso by Boyce with Cantilena and Adrian Shepherd conducting. Straight ahead, music from the Pastoral Symphony No. 6 by Beethoven with Sir George Schulte and the Chicago Symphony Orchestra. 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
1: 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Tonight, expect partly cloudy skies with a low around 55 degrees and a northwest wind around 5 miles an hour diminishing in the evening. Tomorrow, skies will be partly sunny with a high

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0: Sir George Schulte leading his Cinderella Orchestra, the Chicago Symphony. 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

0: Andantino in the style of Martini by Kreisler, with Itzhak Perlman violin and Samuel Sanders piano. Coming up next to wrap up our time together on this Wednesday afternoon, Albinoni's Concerto a Cinque in B-flat with Collegium Musicum 90, led by Simon Standage.
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0: Concerto a Cinque in B-flat by Tommaso Albinoni, with Collegium Musicum 90 and Simon Standage conducting. Well, that's it for me, Don Spencer. Thank you much for your company on this Wednesday afternoon. Tyler Klein is in next at 6 with Dinner Classics, music by Tchaikovsky, Puccini, and Mozart. And at 9 tonight, join Tyler for the all-time classic, Leonard Bernstein, with the New York Philharmonic and the Symphony in C by Bizet. I'd love to see you again tomorrow afternoon, right back here on the Classical Station. And I hope you have a great night.
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0: Music by Telemann with two minuets from his Overture in C Major. Trevor Penick conducted the English concert in that performance. Coming up next on the Classical Station, music by Tchaikovsky with his Pezzo Capriccioso featuring cellist Stephen Israelis and the Chamber Orchestra of Europe.
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Pezzo Capriccioso by Tchaikovsky is Opus 62, featuring cellist Stephen Isserles, and the Chamber Orchestra of Europe, conducted by John Elliott Gardner. Good evening to you. I'm Tyler Klein. You're tuned to Dinner Classics here on the Classical Station. Glad to be joining you on this Wednesday night. And I've got music by Puccini coming up in just a little bit. Not any of his opera music. His Preludio Sinfonico coming up in just a little bit. And later in the hour, pieces by Mozart and Dvorak. Here's music by Heinsius with the Sinfonia No. 1 in D major. Makoto Akatsu leads the orchestra Van Wassenauer.

0: Symphony No. 1 in D Major by Heinsius Makoto Akatsu led the Orchestra Van Wassenauer.
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0: The Rondo Air and Hornpipe from The Indian Queen by Henry Purcell. Gene Lamont conducted Teufel Musik in that performance. Up next, it's music by Mozart with his Symphony No. 26 in E-flat. Nicholas Ward leads the Northern Chamber Orchestra on Dinner Classics.
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0: Mozart's Symphony No. 26 in E-flat. Nicholas Ward conducted the Northern Chamber Orchestra in that performance. I'm Tyler Klein, you're tuned to Dinner Classics on this Wednesday evening. Glad to be with you. We've got music by Dvorak coming up in just about 4 minutes with his Slavonic Rhapsody in A-flat, as well as pieces in the 7 o'clock hour by Kozlich, Saint-Saëns, and J.C. Bach.
1: 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St. Andrew's Episcopal Church, 52 Gould Road in New London, will be holding its summer fair on Saturday, July 18th from 9 a.m. to 2 p.m. Activities will include barbecue, homemade treats, a dunk stool, face painting, crafts, attic treasures, furniture, plants, and more. That's Saturday, July 18th from 9 a.m. to 2 p.m.

0: Prelude from Johann Sebastian Bach's Cantata No. 29, performed by guitarist Christopher Parkening. Good evening, I'm Tyler Klein. You're listening to Dinner Classics, and coming up next, Kurt Mazur leads the Gewandhaus Orchestra in the Slavonic Rhapsody in A-flat by Antonín Dvořák, his Opus 45, No. 3.
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0: The Slavonic Rhapsody in A flat by Antonín Dvořák, his Opus 45, number 3, performed by the Gewandhaus Orchestra, conducted by Kurt Mazur. 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

0: Music of Kozelich with his Symphony in the French Style. Yusuf Vlach led the Sukh Chamber Orchestra in that performance. On Sundays from 8 a.m. until 2 p.m., you can tune in and leave it on throughout the day for our Sunday brunch. 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That's Sunday brunch. 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Well, good evening, I'm Tyler Klein. You're tuned to Dinner Classics on this Wednesday night here on the Classical Station. And coming up in just about 4 minutes, music by Camille Saint-Saëns with his Morceau de Concert in G major, music for harp and orchestra. And later on, it's the Zenaida Overture by J.C. Bach.
1: 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Tonight, expect partly cloudy skies with a low around 55 degrees and a northwest wind around 5 miles an hour diminishing in the evening. Tomorrow, skies will be partly sunny with a high near 81 degrees. A southwest wind around 5 miles an hour will develop later in the day. Tomorrow night, expect showers after 8 p.m. with a low around 56. 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

0: Some selections there from the Golovin music by Roman, numbers 4 and 19, performed by the Drottningholm Baroque Ensemble. Up next, it's the Morisota Concert in G Major by Camille Saint-Saëns with harpist Vanessa McKeand, joined by the English Chamber Orchestra on Dinner Classics.
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0: The Morceau de Concert in G Major by Camille Saint-Saëns, the composer's Opus 154. That was harpist Vanessa McKean, joined by the English Chamber Orchestra, in that performance. 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Glad to be with you tonight on this Wednesday. And still to come in just about 4 minutes, music by J.C. Bach with his Zenaida Overture. If you ever have questions about the music, we are always happy to help, and you can find our contact information on our website.
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0: The Zenaida Overture by J.C. 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

0: The Andante Larghetto from Berenice by George Frederick Handel. Simon Standage conducted at Collegium Musicum 90 in that performance. 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